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1: You know, when I was a little kid, all I ever wanted to do was make something big out of my life and not be forgotten like the rest.

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Yeah, right, picture that with a Kodak. Or better yet, go to Times Square, take a picture of me with a Kodak. Took my life from negative to positive, I just want y'all to know that. And tonight, let's enjoy life.